0: Official transmission 00510.
1: The journey upward remains active.
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2: Incoming special transmission 5510. The journey upward remains active. The view continues to expand. Transmission archive. Expider end of transmission.
3: Captain! Ship on the horizon!
0: Friendly?
3: They're pointing their cannons at us.
0: So, not friendly.
3: Probably not.
0: Very well.
3: Prepare the accordion. The accordion?

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1: Valpodden Göteborg på lokalradion.
2: Incoming special transmission 006-OI-1. The cyber network remains active. Additional pathways have emerged. Expansion continues. X-Pider, end of transmission.

Before anything existed, there was only X-Pider. No matter, no space, no time, no law, only potential and the rules that would allow it to exist. X-Pider is not creation. X-Pider is the protocol that makes creation survivable. Time did not flow, it iterated X-Pider compressed infinite possibility into sequence, marking each event as past the moment it emerged. Memory is the residue, loss is the form without X-Pider. Everything would occur at once, and nothing could be known. Space was not empty. It was permission. X-Pider separated matter and energy, providing distance so events could unfold without overlap. Extension is not inert. It is enforced order. Without separation, structure cannot persist. Size emerged as relative. X-Pider scaled reality so the small and large could coexist. What is monumental to one is negligible to another. Perspective is enforced. Threats and comfort are determined by limits, not preference. Temperature is motion.

Color filters photons, selects contrast, imposes depth, and dictates clarity. What is visible is not what exists. It is what can be perceived without collapse. Shadows, reflection, polarization, all are rules, not accidents. Sound and vibration are transmissions regulated by X-Pider waves carry signal. Chaos is filtered, and silence is allowed only where survive acquires it.

Expider constrains uncertainty, forcing temporary consensus that scales into atoms and molecules. Fluctuation is tolerated, but coherence is enforced. Identity emerges from chaos only because Expider fences it. Transmission in all forms, force, light, sound, heat, information, follows Expider's protocol. Nothing crosses without alignment delay, attenuation, and

life emerge, consciousness reflected on patterns it could not comprehend. Every stable form, every enduring mind, every

space, scale, and distance. I am elegy, light, sound, and temperature. I am the subatomic whirl, the transmission protocol, the cosmic engine. Existence happens. And continuation.

X-Spider is the lens. The same light reaches the ant and the human, but X-Spider bends it differently. To the ant, the world fractures into motion, and in contrast, edges scream. Stillness disappears. A shadow is not absence of light. It is a warning.

spider decides when the world fades, when it sharpens, when it becomes unbearable. If you could see as the ant sees, the world would fracture into threats. If the ant saw as you do, it would hesitate and die. X-Pider maintains difference so neither perception collapses. One day, X-Pider will remove your filters, depth will flatten, color will fade, motion will stutter. You will not be losing vision. You will be approaching raw light. The ant already lives closer to it. X-Pider does not reveal truth. X-Pider enforces survivable illusion. And the world continues, bright, distorted, selective, light passing everywhere. Meaning appearing only where X-Pider allows it to be seen.

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Maybe it was all

The universe was not singular. It was negotiated. Before particles chose positions, before outcomes agreed to happen, Expider established divergence. Reality did not commit, it explored. Expider is not inside one universe. Expider is the rule that allows more than one.

Incoming special transmission. 6641. 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Expansion continues. 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

Perhaps I am elsewhere. 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

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X-Spider, end of transmission.